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11: The top stories this hour. Today we'll see the second day of a red heat health warning for parts of the UK, with yesterday becoming the UK's hottest ever June day, hitting 36.1 degrees in parts of Surrey and Hampshire. Many places could see even hotter conditions later. There have been mixed responses, though, to the current heat wave.
12: We've got a two-year-old, and it's definitely like the nights, obviously, kind of the sleep is definitely impacted.
13: Because of the heat wave, it's going to be much easier to look after your kids at home if it's very hot at school.
14: The contrast between winter and summer is horrendous.
11: The biggest maternity investigation in NHS history has found hundreds of mothers and babies died or were harmed due to systematic failures. Senior midwife Donna Ockenden's report looked into Nottingham University hospitals. Sarah and Jack Hawkins' daughter's death in 2016 could have been avoided.
15: It was absolutely brutal. You know, when your baby dies, you go home with an empty car seat, but my body had still given birth.
16: There aren't really words to describe that moment in our lives.
11: NHS bosses have apologised and admit more improvements are needed. Sir Keir Starmer will stay on as an MP after he quits Downing Street. He's been meeting European leaders in Berlin in what could be his last appearance on the international stage. Disgraced former DUP leader Sir Geoffrey Donaldson has written to renounce and forfeit his knighthood. The ex-MP was convicted on Monday of 18 child sex offences, including one count of rape. A train driver who died in a rail crash last week was travelling at 49 miles per hour and passed a red signal moments before the fatal collision. 53 passengers remain in hospital after they were injured in the crash in Bedfordshire on Friday. And in sport, England's cricketers welcome back captain Ben Stokes and bowler Gus Atkinson for the decisive third test with New Zealand, which starts this morning at Trent Bridge. From Sky News, I'm AJ Walsh.
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1: They'll fall in love, and here's the bottom line. Our trio's down to two.
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2: Hello, my name is Elder Price, and I would like to share with you the most amazing book.
3: 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It's a book about America a long, long time ago.
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0: Hello. 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
14: The top stories this hour. Scotland have been taking on Brazil in their final Group C game at the World Cup, aiming to qualify for the knockout stages for the first time. Our sports editor Joe Rawson reports.
15: The Scotland World Cup party all but over after a 3-0 defeat to Brazil in Miami. A defensive mistake handed Vinicius Junior his first after just 7 minutes. He got his second heading in on the stroke of half-time, with Matheus Cunha finishing the scoring in the second half. Scott McTominay and Lawrence Shankland came close, but they couldn't find the goal Scotland desperately needed. Scotland 0, Brazil 3.
14: Parts of the UK face another scorching day as a red heat health alert persists until 9 o'clock tonight. Record temperatures for June were broken yesterday, with highs of 36 degrees in Gosport in Hampshire. It could reach 40 Celsius today, something that's only been seen once in 2022. Emma Howard-Boyd is the chair of the National Heat Risk Commission.
16: We are just not ready from an infrastructure perspective, from a health perspective, to the way the heat wave is impacting us.
14: The biggest maternity investigation in NHS history has found hundreds of mothers and babies died or were harmed due to systematic failures. Senior midwife Donna Ockenton's report looked into Nottingham University hospitals. It found women were consistently not listened to and leaders knew of issues but failed to act on them. The inquiry into grooming gangs is going to begin its investigation by focusing on London, Oldham, Bradford and Keighley. They'll be the focus of the so-called local investigations. Interest earned from cash held in stocks and shares, ISAs, is going to be taxed at 22% from next year. It's to stop people getting around a lower cash ISA allowance for savers by keeping their money in investment-based accounts long-term. And world-building games like Minecraft and The Sims could be used in schools to teach children about the built environment. That's the latest. I'm AJ Walsh.
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2: 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Madness takes its toll. But listen closely.
3: Not for very much longer.
2: I've got to

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1: 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Quick, send in the clowns. Don't bother.

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0: The feeling was quite magical when it slapped me on the mouth. It made the local papers, Rare Fish Attacks Boy Scout. It's still my proudest moment, of that I have no doubt. For some were born to follow, but I was born to find trout.
1: Right, new to MI5, are you?
0: No, I've worked here for 6 years.
1: Oh, right.
0: Yes, you're drinking out of my mug.
1: Oh, right.
0: It's up, got a picture of my face on it.
1: Oh, right.
0: Charles Chumley, scientist?
1: Ewan Montague, naval intelligence.
0: I know.
1: Of course you do.

0: Colonel Bevanson.
1: Watch out, boys, the big boss is here.
2: Welcome to Military Deception. Now, as you all know, the next Allied invasion target is Sicily. And the key to invading Sicily is... not invading Sicily.
1: Sorry, what?
2: Or at least that's what the enemy is going to think. We're going to convince the Germans that we're headed for somewhere else instead. Sardinia, to be exact.
0: Oh, a misdirection.
2: Exactly.
1: So we're going to win this war with a magic trick.
2: How else do we make 100,000 German troops disappear?

0: now, I'll be hearing your proposals. How do we shift the German troops from Sicily to Sardinia? What this country needs is a genius plan.
1: What this country needs is a genius...

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18: The top stories this hour. Scotland's hopes of reaching the knockout stages of the World Cup for the first time have suffered a damaging blow with a 3-0 defeat to Brazil. Steve Clarke's side face an anxious wait to see if they're one of the eight best third-place finishers. These fans in Miami are trying to make the best of what they saw.
19: At least we went for it. It didn't quite come off.
20: The only thing that I enjoyed about it was when it was a no goal from Brazil.
21: Just outclassed. Just Brazil's got too much quality for us. And as much as we've got decent players, the gap's enormous.
18: Campaigners say 1.6 million children are living in overheated homes in England. The National Housing Federation says more frequent heatwaves are making it impossible for parents to ensure homes are comfortable. Meanwhile, hundreds of schools are fully or partially closed today, with highs of nearly 40 Celsius predicted. Laura Vernals is a governor at Belmont Primary School in North London.
22: It's very difficult. It's unsafe, the temperatures that they're expected to learn in and teachers expected to teach in. We regularly exceed 33, 34 degrees. We have south-facing classrooms full of glass that are not designed for this excessive heat.
18: Deeply embedded systematic failures have been found in maternity care at a hospital trust in Nottingham, with more than 500 babies suffering potentially avoidable harm or death. The trust and the health secretary have apologised. Back-to-back earthquakes have hit Venezuela, with buildings collapsing in the country's capital. The US Geological Survey says the first had a magnitude of 7.1, with an even larger tremor of 7.5 hitting minutes later. 80% of adults in Britain say they've changed their eating habits because of the cost of living. Almost half are put off cooking new dishes as they think ingredients are too expensive. And new archive footage of Wham! Touring China's emerged, where George Michael asked people to get up and dance. The

0: became the first Western pop group to perform in the country. 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
20: The top stories this hour. Parts of the UK face another scorching day as a red heat health alert persists until 9 o'clock tonight. Record temperatures for June were broken yesterday with a high of 36.1 degrees in Gosport in Hampshire. It could reach 40 Celsius today, something that's only been seen once in 2022. Emma Howard-Boyd is the chair of the National Heat Risk Commission.
21: We are just not ready from an infrastructure perspective, from a health perspective, to the way the heat wave is impacting us.
20: A former midwife says her review into maternity cares found a toxic culture within Nottingham hospitals while women were not listened to. Donna Ockenden's inquiries found cases where babies' deaths were potentially avoidable. Nottingham University Hospital NHS Trusts apologised. Back-to-back earthquakes have hit Venezuela, with buildings collapsing in the country's capital. The US Geological Survey says the first had a magnitude of 7.1, with an even larger tremor of 7.5 hitting minutes later. There are reports there could be high casualties.

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7: The top stories this hour. Campaigners say 1.6 million children are living in overheated homes in England. The National Housing Federation says more frequent heat waves are making it impossible for parents to regulate temperatures. Meanwhile, hundreds of schools are fully or partially closed today, with highs of nearly 40 degrees predicted. Laura Vernals is a governor at Belmont Primary School in North London.
8: Difficult. It's unsafe, the temperatures that they're expected to learn in and teachers expected to teach in. We regularly exceed 33, 34 degrees. We have south-facing classrooms full of glass that are not designed for this excessive heat.
7: Two earthquakes of 7.2 and 7.5 magnitude have hit Venezuela, toppling buildings in the capital, Caracas. There are reports there could be high casualties. New research suggests the Australian ban on teenagers using social media isn't working. Since coming into force in December, a study has shown over 85% of young people surveyed had managed to stay on platforms. A breast cancer charity says cases of the illness are rising among younger people. Copperfield's most recent figures show a 5% rise in diagnosis in women under 50 in the past year. In football, Scotland face an anxious wait to see if they've done enough to be one of the best third-place group finishers to go through to the last 32 of the World Cup. Their 3-0 defeat to Brazil in Miami means they're on 3 points with a goal difference of minus three. Defender Nathan Patterson admits they made costly mistakes during the loss.
9: I thought we started quite well. We were comfortable on the ball, and then obviously the mistake gives them the goal and puts us on the back foot again. But I think we dug deep and we've shown what we're capable of, and just some errors that obviously it's a top team, they're going to punish you.
7: And rare treasures found buried with an Iron Age man in Scotland are to be displayed for the first time. It's thought they were buried around 2,000 years ago. That's the latest. I'm AJ Walsh.
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0: Oh, Fred!
2: Oh, Fred!
1: Yeah?
0: Nobody walks out on me!
1: Roxy! Hacha!
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0: I gotta pee!

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2: 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We're damaged. Really damaged. But that does not make us wise. 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See bad movies. 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
6: Top stories this hour. Back-to-back earthquakes have hit Venezuela with buildings collapsing in the country's capital. The US Geological Survey says the first had a magnitude of 7.1, with an even larger tremor of 7.5 hitting minutes later. The epicenter was along the country's Caribbean coast, around 104 miles west of Caracas. There are reports there could be a very high number of casualties. Here, parts of the UK face another scorching day as a red heat health alert's been extended until midnight. Record temperatures for June were broken yesterday, with a high of 36.1 degrees in Gosport in Hampshire. It could reach 40 degrees Celsius today, something that's only been seen once here in 2022. Emma Howard-Boyd is the chair of the National Heat Risk Commission.
7: We are just not ready from an infrastructure perspective, from a health perspective, to the way the heat wave is impacting us.
6: New research suggests the Australian ban on teenagers using social media isn't working. Since coming into force in December, a study has shown over 85% of young people surveyed had managed to stay on the platforms. Scotland face an anxious wait to see if they've done enough to become one of the best third-place group finishers to go through to the last 32 of the World Cup. Their 3-0 defeat to Brazil in Miami means they're on 3 points with a goal difference of minus three. Defender Nathan Patterson admits they made costly mistakes last night.
8: I thought we started quite well. We were comfortable on the ball, and then obviously the mistake gives them the goal and puts us on the back foot again. But I think we dug deep and we've shown what we're capable of, and just some errors that obviously it's a top team, they're going to punish you.
6: And popular drama The Other Bennett Sister is getting a Christmas special on our TV screens this year. A three-parter will follow the latest exploits of Mary Bennett from Pride and Prejudice. We're told the original series that aired in March gained 7.3 million viewers in a month. As I've mentioned, another exceptionally hot day across the UK. Cloudier and wetter for northwest Scotland, though. That's the latest. I'm Becky Cahill.
9: Good morning, Thursday morning here on Magic Musicals Breakfast. My name's Jen Thomas. Looks set to be another scorcher, playing the best variety of stage and screen, starting off with the first show I ever went to see, Starlight Express.

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That one never fails to make me smile. I'm going to have that stuck in my head all day now, and for good reason. From Hello Dolly, put on your Sunday clothes on Magic Musicals Breakfast with me, Jen. That always makes me think of Wall-E, where there's that little version of him singing it that is adorable. Before that, the catchiest song ever from Frozen with Love Is an Open Door, and kicking things off with Starlight Express that is heading out on tour around the UK next year. Have you got your tickets yet? I'll get you something on the way that screams summer and sunshine from Mama Mia after this from the gorgeous The Colour Purple. The book was amazing, the film is fantastic, and the stage show is also exceptional. This is I'm Here.

0: I think Mamma Mia is a film that made everybody want to go and buy denim dungarees, wasn't it? Maybe not in this weather, though. Set to be another hot one today. That is Mamma Mia and The Winner Takes It All on Magic Musical Breakfast for your Thursday morning with me, Jen. Still to come, I'll get you something from Gypsy and Once. Magic musicals.
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0: Incredible, Falling Slowly, and Once here on Magic Musicals Breakfast with me, Jen. Maybe you're up bright and early to walk the dog before it gets too hot. Perhaps you just can't sleep, but despite having all of the fans on full blast, I have got the tunes for you, playing the best variety of stage and screen. I've got something from the Tony Award-winning musical Now that took home the best musical at the 79th annual Tony Awards recently. It is Schmigadoon. In case you missed it, our very own Dan Morrissey went over to New York for the awards, and he did a very special show, which is Magic Musicals in New York. You can listen back to all of his shows and interviews, including a chat with producer Michael Harrison and a special about what makes Broadway so fantastic. So this is Schmigadoon, the title track Now.
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0: based on the Apple TV show of the same name and now winner of Best Musical, Schmigadoon, here on Magic Musicals Breakfast. My name is Jen Thomas. Now, you could be jetting off to go and watch some shows on Broadway if you won £750,000. Here's how you could be in with a chance. That's right, £750,000 could be landing in your bank account tomorrow. 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

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Jen Thomas here, kickstarting your Thursday morning, playing the best variety of stage and screen. Whether the kids are going to be off school again, so you're going to have to juggle that and work. Maybe you've managed to blag a long weekend off. However your day is looking, I have got the tunes for you. Something from 9 to 5 and Tell Me on a Sunday soon.

hope you're singing along to that one from West Side Story, Maria. And before that, some Tell Me on a Sunday, Thursday morning. Gentlemen's here playing the best variety of stage and screen. How has your week been treating you so far? Are you managing to keep cool? Maybe you're a sun worshipper and this is your dream. I must confess, I saw a post yesterday that really made me laugh that said, I'm made for the drizzle, not the sizzle. That is absolutely me. Now, this is one that I've never actually seen the film. It's still on my to-be-watched list. So this is from Ghost. This is With You.

0: Now that is one way of waking up the rest of the house, belting that one out, singing along to Dreamgirls and I Am Changing. This is Magic Musicals Breakfast. My name is Jen Thomas. Before that, from the gorgeous Ghost, that was With You. I've got plenty more where that came from for you. If you are going to be working from home today because perhaps the school is closed, the kids are home, you can listen on your smart speaker. You don't even have to lift a finger. You can stay on the sofa, the fan on full blast, and ask it to play Magic Musicals, and you'll be in for a treat. Up next, I'll get you something from the Prince of Egypt.
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always gives me goosebumps from Les Mis. That is Bring Him Home here on Magic Musicals Breakfast with me, Jen. That is just one of the shows that will be featuring our incredible Magic at the Musicals event at the Royal Albert Hall later on this year, where we round up the best shows that are touring and from the West End. We put them all on one stage. It's our 10th anniversary on the 20th of September. We've also got the likes of Hamilton, Mamma Mia, Disney's The Lion King, Moulin Rouge, Paddington and many more. And you can hear them all right here on Magic Musicals. So not long to go now, just a few weeks away. Time now for The Devil Wears Prada. This is the title track. The theme this

During the last heatwave we had, I spent it in the cinema watching the sequel of The Devil Wears Prada. I can highly recommend. The air conditioning is excellent, especially if you get yourself a frozen drink as well. The new Toy Story is out. Maybe that's an idea to go and cool down. I'm hoping to go and see that over the weekend. That was The Devil Wears Prada on Magic Musicals Breakfast. It's Jen Thomas here. And once we get to 9 o'clock, we will start the No Repeat Workday, which means you won't hear the same song twice all the way through until home time. You can put us on and leave us on and enjoy these incredible tunes. Still to come, I'll get you some cabaret.

I remember how she turned to me and said, what good is sitting all alone in your room

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2: 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You have to take the long way down through the underground under cover of night. Laying low, staying out of sight. Ain't no compass, brother. Ain't no map. Just a telephone wire and a railroad track. Keep on

Now, children, do, re, mi, fa, so, and so on are only the tools we use to build a song. Once you have these notes in your heads, you can sing a million different tunes by mixing them up, like this. So, do, la, fa, mi, do, re. Can you do that?

You can't go wrong with some Tina. River deep, mountain high. This is Magic Musicals Breakfast Thursday morning. My name is Jen Thomas. I hope you slept well. Did you manage to keep cool? Maybe you've been up for ages already walking the dog. We have got the soundtrack for your day. However it is looking, I've got a classic from Disney's The Lion King on the way for you soon. Plus something from Shrek, guaranteed. Put a smile on your face.

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2: Martin, what's the matter with you?
0: Those two words will solve all your problems.
2: That's right. Take Pumba here. Why, when he was a young warthog.
3: When I was a young warthog.
2: Very nice.
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0: and it hurt that my friends never stood downwind. And oh, the shame!
1: Oh, the shame!
0: Thought of changing my name.
1: Oh, what's the name?
0: And I got downhearted every time that I...
1: Hey, Pumbaa! 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
0: Oh, sorry.

Hairspray is one of those shows that I love equally on the stage and the screen. That is I Know Where I've Been here on Magic Musicals Breakfast. It's Jen. Before that, Shrek, I'm a Believer is perfect. To turn that frown upside down. Maybe you didn't sleep well. Maybe the alarm just went off a little bit too early this morning. Get yourself an iced coffee. I have got a cold brew tea on the go, and it is a marmalade flavour one again this morning. Something from Jekyll and Hyde now for you. I love the book. Apparently the stage show was incredible. This is the moment.

0: fantastic version of Empire State of Mind from Hell's Kitchen on Magic Musicals Breakfast for your Thursday morning. What's set to be another scorching day. It's Jen Thomas here. On the way, I will get you something from a show that is heading out on tour around the UK next year, plus some Hamilton.
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That is up there as one of my all-time favourite show tunes. And from a show with so many amazing songs, that is high praise. That is You'll Be Back on Magic Musicals Breakfast with me, Jen. And before that, from Starlight Express, I Am the Starlight. Now, we had the wonderful Sam Ryder in conversation with Andrew Lloyd Webber over the weekend, talking all about Jesus Christ Superstar, where he is now starring as West End Jesus. So he's talking about the recording of the original concept album that is also heading out on tour around the UK next year, as well as Starlight Express. Will you be getting tickets for either of them? You can catch up over on the Rayo app if you missed it. Time now, something from the gorgeous Spring Awakening. This is The Mama Who Bore Me.

0: Just Gorgeous from Spring Awakening, The Mama Who Bore Me on Magic Musicals Breakfast with me, Jen, playing the best variety of stage and screen. How would you like to be going into the weekend with a whopping 750k in the bank? Make me a winner! You heard that right. Tomorrow you could be winning £750,000. Our last lucky winner, Dave, was lost for words when he picked up the call and found he had won all that cash, and he plans to help his son buy a house. What a payday that would be. What would you do with that money? Maybe you want to go over to the US and watch your favourite show on Broadway. 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And good luck. Up next, I will get you something to put a spring in your step from Oklahoma.
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Kicking things off with a show that is having a revival at the moment, plus some

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0: Ladies and gentlemen, I give you the magical Mr. Mistopheles! Presto!
1: The fantastic Mr. Mistopheles. This is Magic Musicals Breakfast. My name is Jen Thomas, and that was Cats. Before that, some Sister Act and Little Shop of Horrors kickstarting the No Repeat Workday, so you won't hear the same song twice now, all the way through until home time. You can put us on and leave us on, and we will have all of these amazing show tunes and soundtracks. Some from Calendar Girls now with Sunflower. Have you been in the garden? Maybe you've got some window boxes, a balcony even. I have been trying to keep all of my potted plants alive. I've been out there watering early in the morning, late in the evening. I know the sunshine and the sun is lovely, but it's not good for the garden at the moment. This is the beautiful Sunflower.
2: But then again, says who? Greta from Eindhoven came off the line with the same factory fittings as you. Okay, she might not have love handles, stretch marks, crow's feet each side of her eye. But Greta, I betcha, has...

started happening. The hairs go up, the little lights appear. Newton had it, Einstein had it, Alexander Graham Bell, and me, each time I get a great idea.

0: Don't know about you, but I'm so happy that Billy Elliot is making a return to the West End, also going on tour around the country as well. That is Born to Boogie on Magic Musicals Breakfast for our No Repeat Workday. So you can put us on and leave us on. It'll make your day go that little bit quicker, whether you're working from home or heading into the office to make the most of their air conditioning. Get those jazz hands ready for some Chicago on the way and then moonwalk to MJ the Musical.
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0: So catchy. MJ the Musical and Beat It on Magic Musical's Breakfast. It's Jen Thomas here. And before that, from Chicago with Razzle Dazzle. I'm playing the best variety of stage and screen for you. And it's time now for our first Showstopper for Thursday.
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0: That's right. If you've not heard the show before, half past every hour between 9 and 5, we treat you to a showstopper. These are the standout tunes that get the standing ovation. They get stuck in your head. You will be singing along, tapping your feet all day. Now, I think Tim Minchin is a musical songwriting genius, and the works of Matilda are fantastic. So this is our first showstopper. This is Naughty.
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0: Just perfect from Matilda. That is Naughty, our first showstopper for Thursday morning with me, Jan, playing the best variety of stage and screen for our no-repeat workday, so you won't hear the same song twice. All the way through until home time, lovely Dan will have another showstopper on the way for you after 10. If that's not enough, we will have 2 hours of back-to-back showstoppers for you to enjoy from 8pm as well. One of my favourite ever film soundtracks on the way from A Star Is Born.
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Were you swaying along to that one from Hair? That's Aquarius on Magic Musicals Breakfast to round off my show. It's Jen Thomas here playing the best variety of stage and screen. Almost time to leave you with the wonderful Dan Morrissey as the No Repeat Workday continues. 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I hope you've got some good aircon or lots of fans pointing your way. Get yourself an iced tea, an iced coffee and enjoy these amazing tunes. I will be back bright and early from 6. Have a great day.

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1: You Must Love Me from Madonna era Evita on Magic Musicals. We play the best variety of stage and screen. Madonna, of course, about to enter a new era with her second Confessions album next week. There she was, though, as Eva Peron. This is Dan playing you the best variety of stage and screen. Les Mis on the way. And this is Gimme Gimme from Thoroughly Modern Millie.
0: A simple

0: Michael Ball in the original cast of Les Mis with Empty Chairs at Empty Tables on Magic Musicals. Morning, I'm Dan Morrissey. It's another warm one, isn't it? I'm doing the show from my home studio and there is a fan on, so apologies if you can hear it, but there's absolutely no way I'm turning it off. It's 30 degrees in here already. Let the songs waft over you, though. Do a bit of jazz hands to keep cool. An hourly showstop at 1:30 this hour is from Disney's Newsies with Jeremy Jordan. That'll keep you going. And next, it's taken its final Broadway bow for the revival this time round, arguably the most successful yet, even though it's closing earlier. Chess with Lea Michele coming up.
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2: So, Hitler's on the train and he's heading for the border. We take out a porter that no one will miss. Now our boy's undercover, he poisons the water.
3: God, that's brilliant. But listen to this. I've designed a new kind of missile. So tiny it's shot from a pen. It's full of airborne sedative. Time to effect is relative. But one whiff's enough to floor 10 grown men. We'll shoot him en route. Our pursuit will be fruitful. And the Führer is out cold.
4: But what the hell happens then?
3: So, Hitler's on the train and he's feeling kind of tired. He's drugged in a fog like a mental abyss.
4: Mein Kampf have been stolen.
3: We'll trade them for Poland.
4: God, that's brilliant. But listen to this.
3: But I haven't got to the exploding socks yet.
2: You've had a verse.
4: 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She's live but impossibly strong. She's killed half of Moscow.
3: She owns her own crossbow.

0: 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God, that's brilliant. 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
0: 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And every hour at half past during your 9 to 5, we bring you a showstopper. The most incredible moments from the biggest shows and the greatest performances. And this time, it's a bit of Disney for you from Newsies on Broadway. Jeremy Jordan stars as newsboy Clyde, dreaming of a better life away from New York City.
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Jeremy Jordan in Newsies, bringing you your showstopper for this hour on Magic Musicals. 9 to 5, Monday to Friday, we guarantee you won't hear the same song twice, and we bring you an hourly treat at half past every hour as well. That was this hour's. There's also 2 hours of showstoppers at the end of every day from 8 o'clock as well. Now, if you love a bit of Disney musical action like you've just heard, then this weekend's Getting to Know You with Olivia Marks is just for you. This Sunday evening from 6 o'clock, Olivia's chatting to Bradley Gibson, the brand new Hercules in Disney's Hercules at the Theatre Royal Drury Lane. He's making his West End debut in this show as well. What a way to start your West End career. Excellent work from Bradley Gibson. Hear him Sunday night from 6, chatting to Olivia Marks here on Magic Musicals. Next, you know Repeat Workday continues with Elton John's Rocket Man and Barbara Streisand in Funny Girl before 11. That is the best variety of stage and screen.

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Barbra Streisand in Funny Girl with People on Magic Musicals. 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
14: The top stories this hour. At least 32 people have died and hundreds are injured after two huge back-to-back earthquakes hit Venezuela. Dozens of buildings have collapsed in the capital, Caracas, and rescuers are searching the rubble. The country's interim president has declared a state of emergency. Tommaso Della Longo is from the International Federation of Red Cross.
15: It's very bad. We're looking at infrastructure damage. We are still not sure. It's still unclear if the airport in Caracas can be used or not. I mean, streets are full of rubbles, so we are already looking at all the logistics issues that we'll face.
14: Back here, the Met Office is warning yesterday's top temperature could be beaten again today. 36.1 degrees Celsius was recorded in Hampshire, surpassing a record set 50 years ago. Meanwhile, a hosepipe ban has come into force in Kent. Consultants and specialist doctors have gone on strike in Northern Ireland for the first time in a row over pay. Routine procedures have had to be cancelled. A temporary tax cut to reduce the cost of family days out across the UK has come into effect. The scheme, called the Great British Summer Saving Tax Cut, means VAT will drop by 15% for places including zoos, theme parks and restaurants. Prime Minister Sir Keir Starmer says it'll make a real difference.
16: The cost of living is, of course, about being able to pay the bills, and I know people worry, but it is also about being able to afford the things that matter, that make life more enjoyable, particularly with your family.
14: And Scotland boss Steve Clarke admits they're probably going home after losing 3-0 to Brazil at the World Cup. The result leaves their hopes of progressing to the last 32 hanging by a thread as they wait to see if they'll claim one of the 8 best third-place spots. Former Scotland international Ryan Jack says he completely understands

0: Clark's frustrations.
1: He knows this group of players can do more. They can show more, especially in possession. I think I seen a stat last night that they were fourth in the group for all in possession stats. But as I say, Scotland, we always do it the tough way. We always do it the hard way. So we're still hoping that there's a chance we'll get there.
0: Mentioned another exceptionally hot day across the UK, cloudier and wetter for northwest Scotland though. That's the latest. I'm Becky Carhill.
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2: 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My tender heart tends to start to bleed, and when someone needs a makeover, I simply have to take over. I know exactly

From the original movie of High School Musical, that's We're All In This Together on Magic Musicals. Of course, Magic Radio's very own Harry Judd is going to be in the stage version later on this year. Jason Donovan taking over for a moment as well for the tour. It's all going to be brilliant. And we're very much all in this heat wave together, aren't we? Keep the tunes on. We'll keep you going through the day. Your no repeat work day is on for Thursday. I'm Dan Morrissey. It's also Bomb Pop Day today. What's a bomb pop, I hear you ask? Well, that is what Americans call what we refer to as a Zoom. Do you remember the rocket-shaped lolly with the different flavoured stripes? I recommend, if you can get hold of a Zoom today, that you do. I will also accept a funny foot at a stretch. Coming up, music from Mamma Mia. Oh, yay, the Greek islands. That'll cool us down. After this, from Once on This Island, a reimagination of the Little Mermaid story. This is Waiting for Life on Magic Musicals.

0: If you've got the energy to still be a dancing queen in this heat, then more power to you. That is Mamma Mia on Magic Musicals, the best variety of stage and screen. I'm Dan, here with your no repeat work date. Between 9 and 5, you won't hear the same song twice. We haven't played All I Ask of You from The Phantom of the Opera yet. It's next, and once you've heard it, it won't be on again before 5 o'clock. Plus, a song from Everybody's Talking About Jamie, and your showstopper this hour is from The Bodyguard.
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0: Josie Walker as Margaret, Jamie's mum in Everybody's Talking About Jamie on Magic Musicals. And that show has announced for its 10th anniversary tour, which starts next January at the Wolverhampton Grand, that Rebecca Traherne is going to be playing Margaret. And her son, Jamie, will be played by Ashkan Romani as well. He looks like he's going to be absolutely brilliant in that role. Cannot wait to see it doing the rounds again. Of course, the cast will also be at Magic at the Musicals at the Royal Albert Hall in September.
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0: This is Dan Morrissey getting you through another sweltering no repeat work day with just the best variety of stage and screen. And it's time once again for a showstopper. We do one of these every hour during your 9 to 5 at 5:30, and for 2 hours every night from 8 o'clock to round off your day as well. So once you're flopped after work later on, get us on and we will showstop you out of Thursday. Here comes this hour's From the Bodyguard, which is still on tour, of course. Here's Alexandra Burke's run as Rachel Maron with Whitney Houston's biggest number ever. No pressure.
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0: When you watch the Bodyguard musical, that big note in the middle of that song, I Will Always Love You, is always a little bit nerve-wracking, not least for the person performing it, but for the crowd watching as well. They're like, will they? Won't they? Will they? Ah, oh, she has. Phew. This is Magic Musicals, the best variety of stage and screen. Oh, and life-changing cash prizes. Tomorrow is payday for a lot of people. Last Friday of the month and all of that. How about seeing an extra £750,000 in your bank account? What a payday that would be. Last week's winner, Dave, already has plans for his cash. We've caught up with him. Now the dust settled. What are we doing with it?
1: I'm going to help my son out, my son and his partner and my little grandson. Never in rented accommodation, which is really small. So I've told them to look for a house. I'm going to buy them a house.
0: There you go. See, it's not just life-changing for you. It's life-changing for those around you. I mean, should you choose. It's entirely up to you what you do with 750k. 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Just answer your phone and £750,000 will be yours. If you've never entered before, well, Dave's got some advice for you.
1: I've been in it from day one. I thought it'll never happen, but it did. Just do it.
0: That one entry could win you £750,000. 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Good luck and stay there. 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

That's why coffee's for grown-ups.

There's so many people.

Into the Woods on Magic Musicals. After a brilliant run at the Bridge Theatre in London, it's opening again on the 7th of October at the Noel Coward Theatre. Can't beat a bit of Sondheim. This is Dan. We are at midday, pretty much. You see, I told you, doesn't matter how hot it is outside, the no-repeat workday will help you clang on through whatever it is you've got to be doing today. And coming up after the news at the

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22: The top stories this hour, starting in South America this lunchtime, where the death toll after back-to-back earthquakes has jumped to at least 164. Dozens of buildings have collapsed in Venezuela's capital, Caracas, and rescuers are searching the rubble. The country's interim president has declared a national state of emergency.
23: Sadly, there have been losses. I give my immediate condolences to those who have lost family members. At the same time, I also ask for the utmost collaboration from the population. The neighbourhoods that have suffered severe damage to infrastructure will have to be evacuated.
22: A UK record for the highest June minimum temperature has been broken after it fell to 23.5 degrees overnight in Cardiff. A red warning for extreme heat has been extended for some areas to tomorrow night. Meanwhile, hose pipes and sprinklers are being temporarily banned in Kent. It's gone down well.
24: Oh, it's a bit ridiculous, really, isn't it?
25: Oh my goodness, that's even worse. Children need to have the paddling pools, you know, to cool down.
22: South East Water says drinking water is being taken from storage tanks more quickly than it can be treated and refilled. Consultants and specialist doctors have gone on strike in Northern Ireland for the first time in a row over pay. Routine procedures have had to be cancelled. A temporary 15% tax reduction to lower the cost of days out for families across the UK has come into effect. We've been speaking about it with the Prime Minister, Sir Keir Starmer.
26: Whether it's a trip to the cinema, a day out together, or a family meal. I think that too many parents have had to hold back because of the pressure on their household budget. That's why we're slashing VAT on days out this summer.
22: It's hoped the so-called Great British Summer Savings Scheme will also support businesses by encouraging more people to get out and about. And an archive of letters written by J.K. Rowling to a terminally ill Harry Potter

0: Fun have sold for almost £10,000 at auction. Two of them were on Owlpost headed paper. Mentioned another exceptionally hot day across the UK, cloudier and wetter for northwest Scotland though. That's the latest. I'm Becky Cahill.
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0: From the Bob Marley musical, a bit of reggae on a hot day. That's Get Up, Stand Up with Three Little Birds. I'm Dan Morrissey, playing you the best variety of stage and screen for this very hot Thursday on Magic Musicals. If it's your birthday today, you share it with Benson Boone, George Michael, Labby Siffre. You'll hear from all of those over on our main station, Magic Radio, the best variety from the 80s to now. It's also Sam Ryder's birthday today. Of course, he is leading the all-star cast of Jesus Christ Superstar at the London Palladium. They're also getting him to do it at the Theatre Royal Drury Lane in the autumn. And then he's going to be on tour with it from next February as well, starting in Manchester. Do you think when he signed up for the Palladium bit, he knew how big it was going to get? I mean, maybe he did, and he's delighted, but that's a lot of work, isn't it? 8 shows of good luck to everybody involved. This is Magic Musicals. Coming up, The Little Shop of Horrors. First, Bridges of Madison County. Some romance. It all fades away.
1: There was something in the desert. There was some place wild and green. And a child in a village I passed through.

0: Skid Row from the Little Shop of Horrors on Magic Musicals. I'm Dan Morrissey. I'll be honest, a shop is probably the best place to be on a 30 plus degree day like today. Not a plant shop, but just your local supermarket, the deli aisle, in the fridges. I mean, not in the fridges, repeat, not in the fridges, but just looking at the cheese, keeping cool. Sounds dreamy to me. Next, to the relative cool of LA. It's only in the mid-20s over there with a lovely Pacific breeze. La La Land is coming up and your hourly showstopper at 5:30. This hour will be a proper tongue twister from Jonathan Bailey in Stephen Sondheim's company.
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0: I don't know which member of the West End revival cast of Oliver we're getting at Magic at the Musicals for the Royal Albert Hall in September, but I'm always up for a bit of Nancy Me. That's as long as he needs me on Magic Musicals performed by Shanae Holmes. I'm Dan. This is your No Repeat Workday for Thursday, and you've made it to 1:30, another hour. So, shall we?
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0: 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They are the most impressive performances of all time across movie and stage musicals. And this time round, it's Jonathan Bailey, who you might know from Bridgerton. You might know him as Fiero from the Wicked movies. Or you might know him from his stage experience in Company in the West End, alongside Magic Radio's very own Mel Gedroych. Here he is with a proper mouthful. This is Getting Married Today. I don't know how he sings this, but he does. 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

0: So many words, so little time. That is Getting Married Today. Jonathan Bailey in the London cast of Company on Magic Musicals with your showstopper. Another one of those with Elise in an hour's time. Every hour three, you know, repeat work date, 9 to 5. And for 2 hours at the end of every day from 8 o'clock, you can enjoy even more showstoppers. Looking ahead to the weekend, though, at 10 till 12 on a Saturday, David Hunter is going to be here looking after Lucy Jones's show while she's off having her baby. Updates on Lucy's baby, plus David's latest run in the West End in Beetlejuice the musical and loads more West End gossip and beyond. And then on a Sunday morning between 10 and 12, Ruthie Henschel is still wowing audiences as Fräulein Schneider in Cabaret at the Kit Kat Club. 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And this week she's got news about casting for Thelma and Louise at the Young Vic and the West End transfer of One Day as well. Lots to talk about. Our West End stars are here from 10 o'clock on Saturdays and Sundays on Magic Musicals. And next, One Day More from Les Mis. 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
16: The top stories this hour. The number of people known to have died after back-to-back earthquakes in Venezuela has jumped to at least 164. Dozens of buildings have collapsed in the capital, Caracas, and rescuers are searching the rubble. The country's interim president has declared a national state of emergency.
17: Sadly, there have been losses. I give my immediate condolences to those who have lost family members. At the same time, I also ask for the utmost collaboration from the population. The neighbourhoods that have suffered severe damage to infrastructure will have to be evacuated.
16: The Met Office has extended its red warning for extreme heat until tomorrow night, but it covers a smaller area. Meanwhile, hose pipes and sprinklers are being banned in Kent for now. South East Waters blaming the latest heatwave for demand reaching higher levels. Our reporter Q Cummings broke the news to these people in Kent.
18: We have just heard that South East Water have put the entirety of Kent under a hosepipe ban.
19: Wonderful.
12: think people need to have their hose pipes.
13: It's difficult, but I think we need to consider the lack of water, and I'll be using my watering can.
16: Eight bodies have been found in a state of advanced deterioration in the mortuary of a scandal-hit NHS trust in Nottingham. An inspection at Queen's Medical Centre also found identity checks weren't always carried out properly. Investigators are looking into a train and car crash near Preston, which has left one person dead and a child in a life-threatening condition. It happened at a level crossing in Horton just before 9 o'clock this morning. Ryanair has adjusted its family seating policy. It's after the competition watchdog launched an investigation into its charges for parents to sit with their children during a flight. The airline says free parents' seats will be available in the rear of its aircraft for future bookings. Previously, it required parents travelling with 2 to 11-year-olds to pay £8 to reserve what it called a mandatory family seat. Hot for most today, especially across southern and central parts of England and Wales. Some cloud in the northwest of Scotland. That's the latest. I'm Alex Richardson.
19: Hello, Elise Evans with you for a very warm Thursday afternoon. It's your no-repeat workday here on Magic Musical, so I'm not playing you any songs twice and getting you loads of great show tunes. 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

she is one of the most incredible performers ever. Tracy Bennett in Follies there singing I'm Still Here. You are listening to Magic Musicals, playing you the best variety of stage and screen. I'm Elise Sevens. I remember being at drama school and Tracy came in. I think she went to my drama school, Italia Conti, and she came in and she watched one of our rehearsals, and it was the most frightening thing ever because she's so good. We were all just absolutely, you know, out of our minds with nerves, but you know, she was just the loveliest lady. I hope you're having a brilliant Thursday, and my gosh, I hope you're surviving this heat wave. It is extremely warm. Look after yourselves. Get that fan on, aircon if you're lucky enough to have it. Coming up, something great from Sweet Charity after The Secret Garden. Now this is beautiful. It's Lily's Eyes.

0: How's about it, Palsy?
1: Yeah.
2: Shelley MacLaine and the cast of Sweet Charity, Big Spender. It's a classic. It's here on Magic Musicals, playing you the best variety of stage and screen. I'm Elise Evans. Very excited to hear that the brilliant Sam Ryder will be touring the country in the recent production of Jesus Christ Superstar, which is currently playing the London Palladium. So if you haven't had a chance to see it in London's West End, you'll be able to see it off on tour in 2027. Make sure you check out the dates online and the venues it's visiting. I'll get you something from JCS in a bit. And what about Rent, Seasons of Love soon as well?
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0: Oh, it's gorgeous. Brent, Seasons of Love. What a belter that is. It's here on Magic Musicals, playing you the best variety of stage and screen for a very hot and sweaty Thursday. How you doing out there? Listen, I'm here on the No Repeat Workday to make sure you get loads of great show tunes and to make sure you don't get any repeats between the hours of 9 and 5. As well as doing that, we shall do one of these each hour.
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0: I'm Elise Evans, and it's great to play you a showstopper, something epic from stage or screen. It's the song to make you go wow. And what we love about this is we get to do two whole hours of them every weekday evening from 8 o'clock. So if you are making the most of the lighter evenings, the hot and sunny weather, maybe the barbecue's on the go, you can join us and have show tunes all the way through your evening, the biggest and best ones around. I've got one for you right now from Hamilton. This is brilliant, and it arrives, you know, right at the top of Act 2, where most people have had their ice cream, they're switching off a little bit. Oh, not Hamilton. No, no, no. We're straight in with this number. The Room Where It Happens. It's here, our showstopper on Magic Musicals.
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3: Ah, Mr. Secretary.
4: Mr. Burr, sir.
3: And did you hear the news about good old General Mercer?
4: No.
3: You know Claremont Street?
4: Yeah.
3: They renamed it after him. The Mercer legacy is secure.
4: Sure.
3: And all he had to do was die.
4: Yeah, that's a lot less work.
3: We ought to give it a try. Now how you gonna get your debt plan through?
4: I guess I'm gonna finally have to listen to you.
3: Really?
5: Talk less, smile more. Do whatever it takes to get my plan on the Congress floor.
3: Now Madison and Jefferson are merciless.
4: Well, hate the sin, love the sinner.
6: Hamilton.
4: I'm sorry, Burr, I gotta go.
3: But
4: decisions are happening over dinner.

The immigrant emerges with unprecedented financial power, a system he can shape however he wants. 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

0: Leslie Adam Jr. and the cast of Hamilton, The Room Where It Happens. This is Magic Musicals, playing you the best variety of stage and screen. I'm Elise Evans. That, of course, is one of the biggest Tony Award-winning shows ever. If you missed our most recent Tony Award escape over to Broadway, you can re-listen to it all right now. It's Magic Musicals in New York. 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And what about The Perfect Year from Sunset Boulevard? It plays before two.
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Paul Scherzinger and Tom Francis singing the brilliant, the perfect year from Sunset Boulevard. This is Magic Musicals, playing you the best variety of stage and screen. I'm Elise Sevens, looking after the no repeat workday right now, which means you're not going to get any repeats between now and 5 o'clock. Isn't that a gorgeous feeling in this sort of weather? You know, not only are you having to fight the heat, you don't have to fight the music because we're just going to play you great show tunes and no songs played twice. Let's Do You Funny Girl, Don't Rain on My Parade, Back to the Future, Back in Time, and a great song from the movie soundtrack of Moulin Rouge.

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Moulin Rouge, your song, just tremendous. That's sung brilliantly by Ewan McGregor. It's here on Magic Musicals, playing you the best variety of stage and screen. I'm Elise Evans. Prayers and thoughts to anyone with small children right now. My daughter is 15 months and, really struggling in this heat. She's also come down with a virus. I mean, why does that happen? It's awful when kids get ill anyway, but to have it during a heat wave, my thoughts with anybody going through this right now, it is killer. Oh, it is super warm out there. I hope you're looking after yourself. Whack on that sun cream, bab. Get some shade and some aircon if you're lucky enough to, when you can. I've got some great songs coming up for you on the No Repeat Workday, including Me and the Sky from Come From Away. That is brilliant. Storytelling at its best. We'll do it after the curious case of Benjamin Button. This is The Moon and

0: Come From Away, Me and the Sky. It's great, isn't it, that? It's here on Magic Musicals, playing you the best variety of stage and screen. I'm Elise Evans. Good to be with you for an extremely warm Thursday. It's a no-repeat workday, so I'm not going to play you any songs twice. Keeping you company if maybe you're working from home right now, if travel's disrupted by you. You might have kids off school if schools are closing. We know this weather has made quite the impact, hasn't it, this week? For wherever you are right now, I've got a great soundtrack. Cats and McCavity coming up for you. And Saturday Night Fever with Staying Alive next.
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1: Cats. McCavity. It's here on Magic Musicals. Never have I wanted to go to Broadway more than to see that incredible revival of Cats the Jellicle Ball. Doesn't it look fantastic? Check out the pics and the videos online. You only have to see the Tony Award performance to know that that show is definitely one to see. My name's Elise Evans. It's great to be playing you the best variety of stage and screen for a Thursday afternoon, and it's great to be on the No Repeat Workday. I'm not going to play you any repeats now, but I'm also going to make sure every hour I get you one of these.
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1: 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It's that moment in a musical where your jaw will drop to the floor, and mine did when I saw this for the first time at the Arts Theatre in London. It just had an amazing run at the Edinburgh Fringe. It was making its West End debut, and it's still just stealing hearts all over the world, quite literally on Broadway, in the West End, on cruise ships, touring productions. This is one show, if you haven't seen it, go. It is so much fun. I'm talking about Six the Musical. The song I've got for you as our showstopper this hour is the brilliant Heart of Stone. 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

0: Natalie Parris singing the incredible Heart of Stone. It's 6 here on Magic Musicals, playing you the best variety of stage and screen. I'm Elise. We love a showstopper, so much so that we do 2 whole hours of them every weekday evening from 8 o'clock. If you're just enjoying the lighter nights, maybe got a barbecue on the go later on this evening, stick us on for more showstoppers action from 8 o'clock. Right, it's time to start thinking about the weekend, and perhaps this weekend some big money could be landing in your account. Make me a winner. Here's the reality then. 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

0: The devastating Miss Saigon, I'd give my life for you. It's here on Magic Musicals, playing you the best variety of stage and screen. I'm Elise, really good to be with you for a very warm Thursday. I hope you're staying safe out there. I'm on the no repeat work day right now, which means I won't get you any repeats between now and 5 o'clock. We've got an hour left together. Let's get into something from The Hunchback of Notre Dame, which is celebrating a big birthday this year. Tell you more about that in a bit. I've got something from Evita coming up, and we're off to Greece because why not? It's sunny out there. Let's picture ourselves on the beach with some tzatziki, shall we? Mamma Mia and Lay All Your Love on Me to come. Magic musicals.
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14: The top story is the sour back-to-back earthquakes have killed at least 164 people in Venezuela. In the capital, rescuers are searching through the rubble. The earthquakes, with magnitudes of 7.2 and 7.5, were just a minute apart. Journalist Manu Quintero is outside a collapsed high-rise building.
15: There's people who live in this building who are waiting for or having the little hope that their relatives will be found alive.
14: We're told all UK government staff in Venezuela are accounted for. The Met Office has extended its red warning for extreme heat until tomorrow night, but it covers a smaller area. Meanwhile, the record for the hottest June day has been broken again today. The Met Office has recorded a provisional temperature of 36.4 degrees Celsius in Somerset. Elsewhere, hose pipes and sprinklers are being banned in Kent. South East Waters blaming the latest heat wave for demand reaching higher levels. Our reporter Q Cummings broke the news to these people in Kent.
16: We have just heard that South East Water have put the entirety of Kent under a hosepipe ban.
17: I think people need to have their hosepipes.
18: It's difficult, but I think we need to consider the lack of water, and I'll be using my watering can.
14: A person has died and a child's in hospital with life-threatening injuries after a car was hit by a train at a level crossing near Preston. It happened in Horton this morning. Our reporter Leo Christian's at the scene.
19: There's still a big cordon in place here at what's typically a quaint level crossing. Locals living in Fowler Close, just behind the level crossing, told me that they heard a loud bang earlier this morning.
20: I've been here 34 years. We've never really had an incident on the crossings before that I'm aware of. It's such a tragedy.
19: Well, currently there's a couple of fire engines straddled across the level crossing itself, with trains expected to be delayed for the rest of the day.
14: And the Rugby Football League says it will have hydration breaks at all games this weekend. A break of at least 90 seconds will be brought in at an appropriate break in play around the 20-minute and 60-minute marks. Hot for most today, especially across southern and central parts of England and Wales. Some cloud in the northwest of Scotland. That's the latest. I'm Alex Richardson.
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0: It is one of the most beautiful Disney scores in the entire Disney history, in my opinion. It's so good, isn't it, that The Hunchback of Notre Dame at God Help the Outcasts, and it's here on Magic Musicals for Thursday afternoon. Hello, I'm Elise Evans, trying desperately to keep you sane during this very warm weather that is the UK heatwave right now. If you're lucky enough to be somewhere slightly further north where it's a little bit cooler, my lovely sister is holidaying in Scotland right now, and she's thrilled because it's just nice up there, comfortable. Where I am in the Midlands, it's like an oven. You only walk outside and it's very hot underfoot. I wanted to play you something from The Hunchback of Notre Dame because this month, can you believe, that film is celebrating 30 years. 30 years old, that film. It's just incredible, isn't it? It's just such a beautiful piece of work. I'm going to watch it, I think, to celebrate. Operation Mincemeat on the way for you very soon with Dear Bill. After this, the title song from Five Guys Named Mo.
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1: 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I'm Elise. Good to be with you and looking after things on the No Repeat Workday right now. We haven't got long left together, so I'm cramming them in, all right? Absolutely no songs played twice. That's my promise to you. I've got some really good stuff coming up, including a showstopper from Anne Juliet, the opening number to Hairspray, and what about some sass with Sister Act and Fabulous Baby. We'll do it next.
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0: 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This is Magic Musicals, playing you the best variety of stage and screen. For Thursday afternoon, the UK heatwave is on, but we are keeping the tunes are coming on the No Repeat Workday, so absolutely no songs played twice right now. And also, as part of that, every hour, we'll get you one of these.
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0: I'm Elise and I absolutely love to play you a showstopper, especially when it's from a belter of a musical like Anne Juliet. Now, the idea of the showstopper is that it's a song each hour that's going to stop you in your tracks. It's that big moment in a musical. It might be something from a film musical. It might be something you've seen on stage, but regardless, it's going to be a great song. And I'm thrilled to get you the final song in Anne Juliet, just before the encore, where everybody comes together. Juliet finds her voice and she lets rip with this incredible Katy Perry track. Because, of course, if you haven't seen Anne Juliet, all the songs are pop songs, famous pop songs that you might know already from people like Kelly Clarkson, the Backstreet Boys, Britney Spears, and this one is a Katy Perry tune. Here's Raw and Juliet. 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

What a showstopper that is from Anne Juliet. It's Raw. It's here on Magic Musicals, playing you the best variety of stage and screen. I'm Elise Evans. Good to be with you for a very warm Thursday. I tell you what, if you've got plans for a nice warm weekend, can I recommend tuning in to us at Magic Musicals, Saturday and Sunday from 10. Our West Enders are back. David Hunter, Lucy Jones's pal. Lucy, of course, now off on maternity leave. David is in the driving seat of a Saturday morning, bringing us all of his musical theatre faves. And then Sunday, Ruthie returns. She's got news about One Day, the musical, The Transfer. I can't wait to hear more about this because I love the book, love the film. That is going to be great. David Hunter and Ruthie Henschel this weekend from 10 a.m. Okay, Wicked to get on for you in a bit, and we'll close the show with some beautiful It's Too Late.

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When you're falling in a forest and there's nobody around, do you ever really crash or even

Beautiful. It's too late. The Carole King musical rounding us off here on Magic Musicals. My name's Elise Evans. It's been lovely to be hanging out with you for a very warm and sweaty Thursday. Look after yourself. Still lots of great stuff coming your way here on Magic Musicals tonight from 7. It's all about those anthemic musicals, those big songs to get you through the evening. So for barbecues on the agenda, stick us on. The lovely Jim Davis is on the way next. What I love about Jim's show is it's perfect for whether you're rounding up for a show tonight, maybe you're a performer on stage, if you just love belting out the musical theatre tunes. It's around 20 past six. He does his West End warm-up where he brings in two songs that you can sing along to. And the theme tonight is star-crossed lovers. We'll look forward to seeing what he's got in store for us. Jim's here next with the final hour of the No Repeat Workday. Have a brilliant rest of your Thursday.

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15: The top stories this hour. The June heat record's been broken again. We've heard how you're coping.
16: I think I'm just pretty normal, get a nice cold drink, sit in the shade.
17: Either go to the gym and use that AC or just stand in shade, mate.
18: Try to, you know, hop on the window for a bit of ventilation.
19: I'm crying, like,
16: release emotion.
15: It's reached 36.4 degrees in Somerset. That beats yesterday's high of 36.1. Before that, it had been unchanged since 1976. Meanwhile, a hosepipe ban's been brought in Kent. Prime Minister Sir Keir Starmer's monitoring the situation closely.
20: We're having COBRA meetings at the official level to monitor what's going on. It falls to me and others to say, take care, be sensible with precautions, and schools are going to have to decide, and they are deciding. Most of them finishing a little bit early, or many of them, but they will gauge that according to their local conditions.
15: A teenage boy has been cleared of the murder and manslaughter of a 9-year-old girl in Somerset. Aria Thorpe died after being stabbed at her home in Weston-super-Mare. A 16-year-old who can't be named because of his age told his trial he'd wanted to scare her. Our reporter Jessica Payne has more.
21: On the 15th of December, emergency services were called to a house in Weston-super-Mare, but sadly couldn't save Aria, who died from a single stab wound to her chest. Over the course of the trial, we heard the teenager tell the court he only wanted to scare Aria, not hurt her, and that he never intended to cause any serious harm.
15: More than 160 people have been killed in back-to-back earthquakes in Venezuela, but that total could grow substantially, with more than 10,000 people missing. A person's died and a child's in hospital with life-threatening injuries after a car was hit by a train at a level crossing near Preston. It happened in Horsham this morning. And the boss of Ryanair says the airline's changing its family seating rules. It's being investigated by the competition watchdog over fees charged to parents to sit next to their children on flights. rain in the northwest, further thunderstorms with strong winds as well across the southwest of England. That's the latest. I'm Alex Richardson.
1: Thank you. Hello. Just gone 4 o'clock. It's Magic Musicals home time with an hour left of today's no repeat work day. So let's start with the birthday boy this Saturday.

Skylar Sisters from Hamilton, namely Jasmine Cephas-Jones, Philippa Sue and Renee Elise Goldsberry there from the original Broadway cast. You heard Hand in My Pocket from Jagged Little Pill before that, the Alanis Morissette musical, and Imelda Staunton with Michael Ball in Sweeney Todd. Happy birthday to Michael for Saturday, 64 years young on Saturday and touring the UK this August. If you'd like to go and see him live, tickets at magic.co.uk. And I'm Jim Davis, here with you for your very hot and sticky Thursday afternoon. I hope you've had a good day today. I've got the best variety of stage and screen for you to sing along to. And our No Repeat Workday continues with something tropical from The Little Mermaid next, after we meet another magical creature who's won a place in our hearts. Now, Paddington was just always there on the telly when I was a kid. Michael Bond's original stories adapted for the telly and narrated by the legendary actor Michael Horden. After that, though, he kind of disappeared for a while until the film adaptations and, of course, his notorious Tea with the Queen for her Platinum Jubilee cemented his place as a great British icon. And now, though, Paddington's off exploring once again on the London stage in the brilliant new Paddington the Musical. And here's James Hamid from the original London cast recording with The Explorer and the Bear.

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2: Percussion. Strings.

Samuel E. Wright with some very good advice. Kiss the Girl from The Little Mermaid. Before that, The Explorer and the Bear from Paddington, the musical. Gosh, I enjoyed that. And it's home time with Jim on this Thursday afternoon. Hope you've had a good day then. It's good to be with you. Another showstopper to come, which is an epic plea to the heavens from one of our greatest musical heroes. But our no-repeat workday continues next, well, with a hero in heels.

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0: The incredibly talented Alexandra Burke there as Rachel Maron, with the wonderful Melissa James as Nikki Maron. And that is Run to You from The Bodyguard. Before that, The Sex is in the Heel from Kinky Boots, with the amazing Matt Henry there, who won his Olivier for his portrayal of Lola. 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Just half an hour left then of our no-repeat work day today.
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0: So here comes another showstopper. Now, this is one of those giant moments. It's a real pivotal point in the story. He's his father's favourite. He'd been left for dead by his jealous brothers and sold as a slave. We thought our hero's fortunes might have turned, though, when he started working for Potiphar. But no, his handsome looks attracted his master's wife's attention, and Potiphar had him thrown in jail. And that's where we find Joseph now, convinced that his life is over. Here's Jason Donovan with the absolutely epic Close Every Door from Joseph and the Amazing Technicolor Dreamcoat.
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0: 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That's our showstopper this hour, and we'll have more just like that at 8 o'clock tonight. 2 whole hours of them for you, and again throughout your no-repeat workday tomorrow, where we never play the same song twice. 9 to 5, Monday to Friday, it's Magic Musicals with Jim, and I've got Fame on the way. First, though, we'll be paying out £750,000 to one lucky winner tomorrow, a guaranteed £750,000 payout. But you do need to be in the draw to stand a chance of joining our winning team. 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You do have to be over 18. We'll close the lines at 5 p.m. tomorrow. So do it now while you think of it. And if we ring you, just answer your phone. 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To guaranteed winner again, somebody must win that cash. 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

0: The Circle of Life from The Lion King on Magic Musicals, wrapping up our No Repeat Work Day for this Thursday afternoon. It's back tomorrow, of course, with the whole team. Jen Thomas at breakfast, Dan and Elise through your daytimes, and then I'll be wrapping up tomorrow's No Repeat Work Day at 5. But we promise you we'll never play the same song twice. That's a guarantee every day here on Magic Musicals. Home time continues, though, after 5. Paul Nicholas coming up in Cats. We'll be holding out for a hero in Footloose as well. Next, though, get ready to high kick your way into this Thursday evening with a chorus line. 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
14: The top stories this hour, a new record high temperature has been set for June. For the second day in a row, we've been finding out how some of you are coping with the heat at night.
15: Windows open, every window in the house open, and no bedclothes.
16: I love the heat at night. I sleep through it, no problem.
14: UK heat warnings have been extended. A red alert will now remain in place until tomorrow night for much of southeast England. Meteorologist Kirsty McCabe explains why the humidity makes it feel so much worse.
17: We cool down by sweating, and if the air is already very saturated, very moist, there's nowhere for the sweat to go. It can't evaporate and you can't cool down. And that's why we have all those weather warnings in place.
14: A teenage boy is being cleared of the murder and manslaughter of a 9-year-old girl in Weston-super-Mare. Aria Thorpe died after being stabbed in the chest at her home last December. Our reporter Jessica Payne has been following the trial at Bristol Crown Court.
18: During the trial, we heard the 16-year-old tell the jury that he'd picked up a kitchen knife to scare Aria, but stabbed her by accident. In a closing speech, the defence said he wasn't a bad kid and certainly not a murderer. And today, the jury agreed. Members of Aria's family left the courtroom in silence after the verdict, and the judge thanked the jury in what she called a distressing case.
14: At least 160 people have been killed in back-to-back earthquakes in Venezuela, but that total could grow substantially, with more than 10,000 people still missing. One person's died and a child's in hospital with life-threatening injuries. It's after a car was hit by a train at a level crossing close to Preston. It happened in Horton in Lancashire this morning. Unless convertible cars are around, it's thought fewer drivers are choosing to buy convertibles. It's as the choice of new models on the market has dropped to its lowest level in decades. It's believed there's a focus on SUVs and electric vehicles instead. Some rain in the northwest, further thunderstorms with strong winds as well across the southwest of England. That's the latest. I'm Alex Richardson.
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0: about it.
1: Nah, Paul Nicholas there with the Rum Tum Tugger from Cats. Cannot wait to see that back at the Regent's Park Open Air Theatre. What an amazing space that's going to be to perform that show. I'm there actually on Monday to see A Midsummer Night's Dream, which I'm very much looking forward to. Footloose before that, and A Chorus Line on Magic Musicals with the best variety of stage and screen. It's Jim Davis with you for Home Time. Hope you had a good day then. How are you coping with the heat? We're all wilting a bit, aren't we? Maybe you're just about to head home from work. You can listen on the move in our Rayo app, don't forget. Or whenever you're at home, just ask your smart speaker to play Magic Musicals. If you've been working from home throughout this week because of the heat wave, just turn these two up now for a bit of a tea time sing-along. Motown the Musical coming up after the song that started the party on a sweltering hot day just over 40 years ago, well, nearly 41 now, at Wembley Stadium. From Just for One Day, the Live Aid musical. This is rocking all over the world.

Something hot and steamy from Motown, the musical Get Ready and Dancing in the Street with Rocking All Over the World from Just for One Day, the Status Quo classic that kicked off that incredible concert just over 40 years ago, performed by Ollie Dobson there in the original cast recording. And it's home time. I'm Jim Davis with the best variety of stage and screen for your Thursday evening. Now from Ollie to Oliver soon, after the title track from Elton John's biopic next.

It's I Do Anything, the new London cast of Oliver there, who were brilliant on stage at West End Live last weekend. If you missed it, you can catch up on all the highlights on their YouTube channel. Rocket Man before that, from Rocket Man, of course, starring Taron Egerton as Elton John on Home Time with Jim. Now, if you'd like to get in touch, perhaps over the weekend, maybe you're in a show at the moment and you'd like a plug on the air, just drop me a line to jim@magic.co.uk. It'd be good to hear from you. Now, next up, Tim Minchin's adaptation of the Bill Murray comedy movie Groundhog Day, which has got such a huge fan following around the world. From the original cast recording, here's Andy Carl and Barrett Doss now with If I Had My Time Again.

0: If I Had My Time Again from Groundhog Day on Magic Musicals. I'm Jim Davis with the best variety of stage and screen. Now, David Hunter has joined the team, sitting in for Lucy Jones while she's away on maternity leave. Hi, Lucy, if you're listening. Hope it's going well. You're coping with the heat. Bless you. David will be back here Saturday morning at 10. He'll be sitting in for Lucy for the next few weeks while Lucy takes her time to do the most important job in the world. So do join David back here Saturday morning on Magic Musicals with all about his week in the West End, because he's currently starring, as you may know, in Beetlejuice at the Prince Edward Theatre, plus loads of his favourite tunes. Now, next up here on Home Time, this legend, whose name will adorn the side of the Shaftesbury Theatre soon, Dame Judi Dench, is coming up. They're renaming the theatre after her. And I've got an all-time Sondheim classic performed brilliantly by her, which won her an Olivier as well, from A Little Night Music next.
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0: Rock You, the original London cast there from 2002 with Tony Vincent as Galileo. Absolutely brilliant. What an anthem. And talking of which, at 7 o'clock tonight, it's Anthems Hour. So more tunes just like that coming up after 7 here on Magic Musicals. Still plenty to come on home time, including our West End warm-up this evening. The theme is Star-Crossed Lovers tonight. Plus, I've got Dwayne Johnson in Moana, a Tina Turner classic, and next it's the Dream Girls.
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15: The top stories this hour. The record for the hottest ever June day has been broken again. It had stood for 50 years until yesterday, but now that's been beaten again today with highs of 36.7 recorded in Somerset. Michael Stone works there.
16: It is so scorching hot out here. It's unbelievable. Opening all the doors we can, trying to get some airflow through of our workshop and taking breaks and drinking water.
15: Red warnings for extreme heat have been extended for parts of southeast England into tomorrow. The London Ambulance Service says yesterday it recorded the highest number of life-threatening emergencies in its history. More than 160 people have been killed in back-to-back earthquakes in Venezuela, but that total could grow substantially, with more than 25,000 people still missing. Aftershocks are making rescue efforts tricky, and the UN is calling for a massive collective effort to help over the coming days. A teenage boy has been cleared of the murder and manslaughter of a 9-year-old girl in Somerset. Aria Thorpe died after being stabbed in the chest at her home in Weston-super-Mare. The 16-year-old, who can't be named because of his age, told his trial he'd wanted to scare her. Our reporter Jessica Payne has more.
1: On the 15th of December, emergency services were called to a house in Weston-super-Mare, but sadly couldn't save Aria, who died from a single stab wound to her chest. Over the course of the trial, we heard the teenager tell the court he only wanted to scare Aria, not hurt her, and that he never intended to cause any serious harm.
15: The Prime Minister says work by his government to tackle small boat channel crossings has led to the closure of more asylum hotels. 11,267 people have arrived so far in 2026, down 39% on this time last year. And the boss of Ryanair says the airline's changing its family seating rules. It's being investigated by the competition watchdog over fees charged to parents to sit next to their children on flights. Some rain in the northwest, further thunderstorms with strong winds as well across the southwest of England. That's the latest. I'm Alex Richardson.
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2: Okay. I see what's happening, yeah. You're face to face with greatness and it's strange. 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It's adorable. Well, it's nice to see that humans never change.

0: and thank you.
1: Dwayne Johnson there with your welcome from Moana. He's reprising his role as Maori in the live-action remake, which is just days away now. And we've got an amazing chance for you to win a fantastic prize with Moana on Magic Radio Breakfast with Gok Wan and Harriet Scott. Stay tuned for more details. I can't say any more for now, but they will reveal all. And they're back tomorrow morning from 6. Tina before that and the Dreamgirls, the best variety of stage and screen on Home Time with Jim for your Thursday evening. Hoping you're well. Getting the dinner ready, maybe already clearing up. I've got Les Mis for you next. After an award-winning musical that, well, in all honesty, is a bit corny and proud of it, with music and lyrics by Brandy Clark and Shane McAnally, and of course the absolutely hilarious book by Robert Horne. This show's set to be made into a film, which I'm super excited about, watching that project with close interest. From the original Broadway cast of Shucked, now here's Andrew Durand as Beau, and this is Somebody Will.

0: Francis Raphael with On My Own there from Les Mis. Somebody Will from Shucked before that, which played at the Regent's Park Open Air Theatre here in the UK. And I'll be back there on Monday, as I mentioned, to see A Midsummer Night's Dream. So I can't wait for that. What a magical setting for a Shakespeare classic. And it's home time with Jim for your Thursday evening. Time for our West End warm-up now. So I'll dedicate it to the team at A Midsummer Night's Dream at Regent's Park Open Air Theatre tonight. Can't wait to see you guys on Monday. With an hour or so until curtain up at theatres around the country, two songs to sing along to coming up, and our theme tonight is star-crossed lovers. So in Bat Out of Hell, the plot centres on Strat, the leader of the rebellious lower-class street gang called The Lost, who falls in love with Raven, a wealthy girl kept in a literal high tower by her tyrannical father, Falco. The story mirrors, I suppose, the forbidden cross-class romance between Tony of the Jets and Maria, associated with the Sharks in West Side Story. I love that. So, star-crossed lovers, our theme, and songs from both those epic shows on the way for you next.
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It's all coming back to me now from Bat Out of Hell. Before that, Somewhere from West Side Story with the incredible Rita Moreno in Steven Spielberg's remake. And that's our West End warm-up tonight with the theme of star-crossed lovers. Have a fantastic show if you're working, won't you? And we'll do it again same time tomorrow. Our theme, our link, if you like, tomorrow is the incredible Barbara Streisand. And it's home time with Jim. Now, find me at Jim Davis on Air on Instagram if you want to follow me there and drop into my DMs with a request anytime. You'd be very welcome. Here's someone who's got a former link to our West End warm-up, actually. Aaron Tveit. We had a theme around him very recently. Here he is in the stunning Next to Normal. And this is I'm Alive.

0: There's Aaron Trebate as Gabe in Next to Normal with I'm Alive on Magic Musicals Home Time with Jim for your Thursday evening. Now, Ruthie Henschel is back this weekend, Sunday morning, with news this week about casting for the Thelma and Louise musical at the Young Vic, and news about the West End transfer of One Day, which was such a massive Netflix hit as well, and some interesting casting news there too. 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

0: Well, it's hotter than Hell's Kitchen, and we know how they feel, don't we? That's me out of time today. I'll be back with you tomorrow for Home Time from 4 with the final hour of the No Repeat Workday, another showstopper, and our West End warm-up with the theme Barbara Streisand tomorrow. And I've got songs from Greece to Godspell, so I'll see you at 4. Stick around now, though, for an hour of anthems coming up, the very, very best songs from the biggest shows. Have a lovely evening, won't you, and stay cool. Thanks for listening. Magic music.
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0: 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I mean, with the price of meat, what it is. When you get it, if you get it. Good, you got it. Take, for instance, Mrs. Mooney and her pie shop. Business never better, using only pussy cats and toast. Now a pussy's good for maybe 6 or 7 at the most. And I'm sure they can't compare as far as taste.
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1: Now, here we are then. Hot out of the oven.
0: What is that?
1: It's priest. Have a little priest.
0: Is it any good?
1: Sir, it's too good, at least. Then again, they don't commit sins of the flesh. So it's pretty fresh.
0: It's awful lot of fat.
1: Only where it sat.
0: Haven't you got poet or something like that?

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1: It's good for business, too, because it always leaves you wanting more. Trouble is, we only get it on Sundays. Lawyer's rather nice.
0: If it's for a price.
1: Order something else, though, to follow, since no one should swallow it twice.
0: Anything that's lean.
1: Well, then, if you're British and loyal, you might enjoy Royal Marine. Anyway, it's clean.

0: Marine doesn't appeal to you. How about Rear Admiral?
1: 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I prefer General.
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0: 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I'll come again when you have Judge on the menu.
1: Wait, true, we don't have Judge yet. 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
2: 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All you need is love.
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22: The top stories this hour.
2: More than 37,000 people have been reported missing after Venezuela was devastated by twin earthquakes. At least 188 people are dead, and experts are warning that number will rise substantially. The US military, which has sent support, says it's moving quickly to help save lives, with people still stuck under rubble. Yankiel Rosenwald from World Vision Venezuela says there are major issues with infrastructure as well.
3: The water has been affected. We do not have the possibility to use the water that comes through the pipes to drink, to use. The electricity has been taken down in some areas. Gas lines, water lines have been heavily impacted.
2: Andy Burnham could be announced as the new Labour leader on the 17th of July, paving the way for him to take over as Prime Minister. That's if there are no other contenders for party leader. If there are, there'll be a ballot in mid-August. Earlier, Rachel Reeves, who's backing Mr Burnham for Prime Minister, was asked if she'd like to stay on as Chancellor.
22: When he becomes Prime Minister, he will make those decisions around the top team around him. But I'm not going to preempt that. Those are his decisions.
2: England's experienced the UK's all-time hottest day in June, while Wales has beaten its own June record. It reached 36.7 degrees in Merrifield, Somerset, and Butte Park in Cardiff recorded 35.9. The Met Office has also extended its red warning for extreme heat. It'll now roll into tomorrow in the southeast of England. A teenager has been found not guilty of the murder and manslaughter of 9-year-old Aria Thorpe. Aria died from a single stab wound to the chest at her home in Weston-super-Mare last December. The 16-year-old boy says he stabbed her accidentally. And England's cricketers took four late wickets to give them a boost after a difficult first day of the third test against New Zealand. The visitors had been 317 without loss, but ended the day on 361 for four at Trent Bridge. From Sky News, that's the latest.
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1: Sorry, what?
0: The feeling was quite magical when it slapped me on the mouth. It made the local papers, Rare Fish Attacks Boy Scout. It's still my proudest moment, of that I have no doubt. For some were born to follow, but I was born to find trout.
1: Right, new to MI5, are you?
0: No, I've worked here for 6 years.
1: Oh, right.
0: Yes, you're drinking out of my mug.
1: Oh, right.
0: It's up, got a picture of my face on it.
1: Oh, right.
0: Charles Chumley, scientist?
1: Ewan Montague, naval intelligence.
0: I know.
1: Of course you do.

0: the big boss is here.
1: Welcome to Military Deception. Now, as you all know, the next Allied invasion target is Sicily. And the key to invading Sicily is not invading Sicily.
0: Sorry, what?
1: Or at least that's what the enemy is going to think. We're going to convince the Germans that we're headed for somewhere else instead. Sardinia, to be exact.
2: Oh, a misdirection.
1: Exactly.
0: What, so we're going to win this war with a magic trick?
1: How else do we make 100,000 German troops disappear?

0: of now, I'll be hearing your proposals. How do we shift the German troops from Sicily to Sardinia? What this country needs is a genius plan.
1: What this country needs is a genius...

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2: On the northeast tip of North America, on an island called Newfoundland, there's an airport. It used to be one of the biggest airports in the world, and next to it is a town.

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0: Not exactly thrilled to be inside on such a gorgeous day. 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
1: I'm in the library.
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19: The top stories this hour. More than 40,000 people have been reported missing in Venezuela after back-to-back earthquakes hit the country overnight. At least 188 people have been killed. There's a race against time to rescue those trapped under rubble, and there are concerns about looting in affected areas. Christine Goulet is the director at the Earthquake Science Center in California.
9: Unfortunately, in Venezuela, they use a lot of poorly reinforced concrete structures, and so we know that these are very fragile, and so given a level of shaking, you would expect this number of collapse or death. Damage. And it gives a sense for emergency responders of the magnitude of what they're dealing with.
19: Back here, Andy Burnham could be Prime Minister in just over 3 weeks after Labour set out a timetable for choosing Sir Keir Starmer's replacement. The Makerfield MP is likely to be the only candidate, in which case he'll be appointed Labour leader on July 17th. A teenager has been cleared of murdering an 8-year-old girl in Somerset. The 16-year-old told his trial he'd been play fighting when he stabbed Aria Thorpe at her home in Weston-super-Mare. A woman's died and a girl's critically injured after a train hit their car on a level crossing. The crash happened at Horton in Lancashire this morning. This might sound a lot like yesterday's headline, but it's been the UK's hottest ever day in June. Just 24 hours after the record was broken, it's been topped again. Temperatures hit 36.7 degrees at Merrifield in Somerset. Weather presenter Kirsty McCabe explains why the tropical nights are making it feel so much worse.
20: We cool down by sweating, and if that sweat's got nowhere to go, which is what happens when the air is really moist, then you can't cool down and your core temperature rises. So the more muggy it is, the worse it is.
19: And Curaçao are aiming to become the smallest nation to qualify for the World Cup knockout stages with a win against Ivory Coast tonight. Even if Ecuador beat Germany, Curaçao would likely advance in third place with 4 points. From Sky News, that's the latest.
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0: April, I'm engaged. 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It's so much is happening in so little time.
1: So much is happening, and whatever happens, I will be here for you, and you will be

0: Listen, your husband ain't home, is he?
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0: So that's final, huh, Fred?
1: Yeah, I'm afraid so, Roxy.
0: Oh, Fred!
2: Oh, Fred!
1: Yeah?
0: Nobody walks out on me!
1: Roxy!
3: Hacha!
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4: 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Take a deep breath.
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19: The top stories this hour. Rescuers in Venezuela are searching through rubble with their bare hands, with more than 40,000 people reported missing after two earthquakes. At least 188 people are dead, with that number likely to rise. Hospitals around the capital of Caracas are overflowing with people who've been injured. Lois Pace from the Red Cross says their work is more than just getting people to safety.
20: They're going to have psychosocial needs. They're going to have physical health requirements. And so we're setting up stations. We've already ordered a mobile health facility. We've already unlocked $2 million of our own funds to deliver to the Venezuela Red Cross so that they can continue to perform these services. And so we're moving.
19: 3 weeks tomorrow could be the day when Andy Burnham becomes Prime Minister. According to Labour's leadership timetable, if there's only one candidate, he'll succeed Sir Keir Starmer on July 17th. The record for the UK's hottest ever day in June has been broken for a second day running. Temperatures reached 36.7 degrees in Merrifield and Somerset. The boss of Ryanair says the airline's reluctantly changing its family seating rules. It's being investigated by the competition watchdog over fees charged to parents to sit next to their children. England produced a late fight back on day one of the third test against New Zealand, with four wickets coming at the end of a brutal day for their bowlers. Tom Latham and Devon Conway both scored centuries for the visitors, who ended the day on 361 for four. Ex-England bowler Stuart Broad says the Trent Bridge heat was hard to contend with.
9: Very unusual for us in this country to get this sort of baking weather on a surface. It might play great for 3 days and then we just don't know. So first innings runs are a premium. New Zealand will be disappointed with the finish that they had, but still in an excellent position.
19: And it's thought fewer drivers are choosing to buy convertible cars, as the choice of new models on the market has dropped to its lowest level in decades. It's thought manufacturers are focusing on SUVs and electric vehicles. The 30 biggest car makers offer just 11 new models between them. From Sky News, that's the latest.
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I'll never leave Vietnam. War isn't over when it ends. Some pictures

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These kids hit walls on every side. 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But then

0: 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You're a nice guy. 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XO baby.
1: Uh-oh.
0: Here we go.
1: You sent him kisses.
0: I didn't know I would move in with his missus.
1: What?
0: Get a life.
1: You're living with his wife.
0: Like, what was I meant to do?

0: Everybody chill, it's Totes God's Will. Henry's out every night on the town, just sleeping around like, what the hell? If that's how it's gonna be, maybe I'll flirt with a guy or three, just to make him gel. Henry finds out and he goes mental. 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
1: You damn it, witch!
0: Mate, just shut up, I wouldn't be such a bitch if you could get it up. Here we go.
2: Is that what you said?

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20: Top stories this hour. More than 40,000 people have been reported missing after Venezuela was devastated by twin earthquakes. At least 188 are dead, and experts are warning that number will rise substantially. The US military says it's moving quickly to help save lives, with people still stuck under rubble. Jankiel Rosenwald from World Vision Venezuela says there are major issues with infrastructure too.
21: The water has been affected. We do not have the possibility to use the water that comes through the pipes
0: to drink, to use. The electricity has been taken down in some areas. Gas lines, water lines have been heavily impacted.
20: The King's become the first monarch in history to publish his tax bill. His Majesty's revealed he paid £12.9 million last year, putting him among the UK's top 100 taxpayers. Andy Burnham could be Prime Minister in just over 3 weeks after Labour set out a timetable for choosing Sir Keir Starmer's replacement. The Makerfield MP is likely to be the only candidate, in which case he'll be appointed Labour leader on July 17th. A teenager has been cleared of murdering a 9-year-old girl in Somerset. The 16-year-old told his trial he'd been play fighting when he stabbed Aria Thorpe at her home in Weston-super-Mare. This might sound a lot like yesterday's headline, but it's been the UK's hottest ever June day. Just 24 hours after the record was broken, it's been topped again in Merrifield in Somerset. Weather presenter Kirsty McCabe explains why the tropical nights are making it feel even worse.
21: We cool down by sweating. And if that sweat's got nowhere to go, which is what happens when the air is really moist, then you can't cool down and your core temperature rises. So the more muggy it is, the worse it is.
20: And Manchester City have agreed a deal to sign England midfielder Elliot Anderson. He comes from Nottingham Forest. From Sky News, I'm Faye De Silva.
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22: 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Like this.

0: Sir? Hello! You asked for information on what Nicholas Bottom is writing. Our spy is here with the news.
1: Did he see me losing it?
0: He's half blind, sir.
1: Oh, good. Then he only saw half of it. You see what I did?
0: Oh, yes, wonderful.
1: Speak, man, what news?
2: I saw Nick Bottom, I did. He paid a soothsayer to foresee what Shakespeare's greatest play would be.
1: That sneaky little thief! Why doesn't he come up with his own?

0: 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I can't help it. It's still freaking hard.
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19: The top stories this hour. At least 188 people are dead after a double earthquake rocked Venezuela. 200 others are thought to be trapped under rubble, but those numbers are expected to grow considerably. A missing persons website has the names of 40,000 who are unaccounted for. The king's become the first monarch to publish their tax bill, revealing he paid £12.9 million in 2025. That puts him among the UK's top 100 taxpayers. Meanwhile, the sovereign grant, which funds His Majesty's duties, increased to more than £100 million this year. Forensic accountant Professor Atul Shah says some key figures are still secret.
20: We definitely don't have a clue about the overall big picture of the king's and the royal family's wealth, their total assets, and their annual income.
19: 3 weeks today could be the day when Andy Burnham becomes Prime Minister. According to Labour's leadership timetable, if there's only one candidate, he'll succeed Sir Keir Starmer on July 17th. The record for the UK's hottest ever June day has been broken for a second day running. Temperatures reached 36.7 degrees in Merrifield in Somerset. There was a dramatic end to Group E at the World Cup, and it didn't go in Scotland's favour. Joe Rawson reports from New York.
0: Ecuador's shock 2-1 win against Germany has left Scotland on the brink of World Cup elimination. Steve Clark's side ended the group stage with 3 points, and their only hope of progressing is finishing as one of the best third place teams. That is looking increasingly unlikely, with Ecuador's victory moving Scotland further down the rankings.
19: And Ryanair's boss says the airline's reluctantly changing its family seating rules. It's being investigated by the competition watchdog over fees charged to parents to sit next to their children. From Sky News, I'm Faye De Silva.
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2: But then again, says who? Greta from Eindhoven came off the line with the same factory fittings as you. Okay, she might not have love handles, stretch marks, crow's feet each side of her eye. But Greta, I betcha, has not...

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The same way Michelangelo looked at the Sistine roof and said, "Know what? 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